0: feels like home. It's good to know that you're not alone.
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1: 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I really need your love right now. I'm fading fast. Not gonna last.

0: 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Energy Sachsen.
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2: 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When every one of them is giving up and giving in, tell me, in this house of mine.

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Cause music is my best friend. Won't you tell her to water the flowers? I want her to remember. Music is my best friend.

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0: Hits?
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0: Läuft mit Energy Sachsen. Hit Music only.
2: 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Between the drinks and the blinding lights.

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2: 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And you're listening to our new song, Magnetic.